0: That was good.
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2: 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Mm-hmm.
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0: Or a new man.
1: We're not new men, but like a better man. Better, you know what I mean?
0: Hey. Tengo la canción perfecta.
1: Show me. I'm all ears.

0: Competing 101
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0: takes one.
1: Grandma used to listen to this back in the day.
2: How do I open it?
1: Es la de mi abuelita, ya.
2: One more time.